Four in the morning, the end of December. I'm writing you now just to see if you're better. New York is cold, but I like what I'm leaving. The music on Clinton Street all through the evening. I heard that you're building your little house deep in the desert. Are you living for nothing now? I hope you're keeping some kind of record. Yes, and Jane came by with a lock of your hair. Ella dijo que vos le diste ese mechón de tu pelo esa noche. 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Did you ever go?

to the station to meet every train. 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

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What can I possibly

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While your enemy is sleeping and his woman is free. 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

0: Hello?
1: Hello, Keith?
0: Yeah.
1: Oh, it's John here.
0: Hello, John.
1: How are you feeling today?
0: Okay, why?
1: Got a bit of bad news for you, actually. I think you can probably guess what it is.
0: Just about.